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0: 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I'll give it a try.
1: Have we come this far to have gone astray? I've been lost before, but not lost this way. You and me thought we'd be

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Sheppey FM 92.2 are honoured to have received the Queen's Award for Voluntary Services and the Princess Royal Training Award. We are proud of all our volunteers and our excellent training programme and remain inclusive for all.

going anywhere? Driving while tired, also known as drowsy driving, can have dangerous effects, sometimes worse than driving under the influence. According to the British journal Occupational and Environmental Medicine, it impairs coordination, causes longer reaction times, impairs judgment, and impairs memory and ability to retain information. Adults require around 7 to 9 hours of sleep per night, and numerous studies found that sleep deprivation can affect driving, as being awake for 17 to 18 hours is equivalent to having a blood alcohol level of 0.05%, which is the legal limit in many countries in Europe. If you are ever planning on driving on a motorway, ensure that you have enough rest before you drive. Remember, tiredness can kill. Take a break.

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1: You promised me green grass, not to tell what you heard. 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

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We call them the analog years, with the Pointer Sisters, their electro pop classic from 1984, getting to number six with Jump the Colour Field, one of the projects from the late great Terry Hall, 1985. It was the big one for them. Got to number 12 with Thinking of You, and I took my inspiration for Jimmy Ruffin and Hold On to My Love from my local supermarket, who were blaring this out, and I thought, you know what? I've got to get that on the show. Great song, 1980, number two.

0: It's not just what we play, it's the way we play it. And we play it better than anyone else.
1: The Analog Years. Classic.

0: Kim Weston, 1967, got to number 16. Do you remember the Rod Stewart and Tina Turner version of 1990? Mm-hmm. Also, Maxi Priest and Close to You, the lead single from Bonafide, again, 1990, a global top 10 hit right around the world. By the way, got to number 7 in the UK.
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1979 from the album Black Rose, a rock legend, and it was the only Thin Lizzy album recorded whilst Gary Moore was in the band and a member of the band. Getting to number 9 in that year, Can A Can, Susie Quattro, her second solo single, getting to number 1 in 1973. The single also made her the first female bass guitarist to become a major rock star. She's also a very good radio presenter as well. And there, Elvis Costello, Unmistakable, I Don't Want to Go to Chelsea, from 1978, getting to number 6, as I think we'll pop into 1980 now, and something very familiar.

0: Matter from 1980. Comfortably Numb. Pink Floyd from the Wall on the Analog Ears.
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1: From the 60s to the 90s. These are the Analog Years. David Cloke.

Jesus He Knows Me, Genesis 1992 from the album We Can't Dance. Got to number 20, and it was a song that you could actually get on cassette single, would you believe? Before that, a band that I have had the great pleasure of seeing live, actually supporting Level 42, The Christians, taking the 1976 Isley Brothers classic, which they took to number 10. They took it to number 8 in 1988 on the Analog Years.

0: analog years.
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3: 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David Cloak welcoming you to another hour of the analog years, kicking off with a massive 80s hit with a rather thrilling video.
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I'm David Clough, kicking out the hits from 1960 to 1995. We call them the Analog Ears. Very important, 1995, because in September of that year, digital radio was launched in the UK, and we celebrate the songs pre-digital radio. Yeah, I think you get the format by now. 1983, number 10, surprisingly, for Michael Jackson, Thriller, although that amazing video, the amazing Vincent Price, I think just took it to a completely different level. Still Rock and Roll to Me from Billy Joel, 1980 US number one. And Stepping Stone, The Monkees, originally recorded by the Liverpool Five in 1966, not released. It did come out as a double A-side with I'm a Believer. And I'm just one of these sort of nerdy types. Apparently there was a difference between the stereo recording and the mono recording. There. Now you know.

0: 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Dollar 1982, getting to number four with Give Me Back My Heart. I always wonder how many cans of hairspray they went through in their career. And also, sweet song from Dave Mason from Traffic. We Just Disagree from 1977, a US number 12 smash.
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Robertson, better known to you and I as Thomas Dolby, with Close But No Cigar, got to number 22 in 1992. Talented person, runs the Beatnik Software Company, which he established, I think, back in the 1990s. Made a bit of a killing there. And if you are wondering, does he name his stage name surname after the noise reduction system? You're absolutely right.

great radio hits from 1960 to 1995. These are the analog years. Tell you what, I don't even know the name of my own show, The Analog Years. Thank you very much. Number one, 1968 from The Move. One of nine top 20 singles. There's Blackberry Way. Before that, Wedding Bells, Godley and Cream, number seven, 1981. With one of the most awful edits towards the end. It sounded like two bits of songs just simply stuck together. But what do I know? David Cloak here with The Analog Years. Our email, nice and simple, studio@agesradio.com. Let's take you now to 1985. And for me, oh, just one of the best bands to go and see live. Taken from World Machine, Level 42, Something About You.

0: good to dust that one off. One hit wonder, Adrian Gervitz from Stoke Newington, would you believe? Classic. UK number 8, 1982, was one of the most played ballads of that year on the radio. Before that, level 42, Something About You, 1985, from World Machine, number 6. Do you remember the video? Quite a dark clown that Mark King played. Yes, I did have to hide behind the sofa.
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David Cloak here with George Michael, 1988, US number one, UK number 13 with Monkey, written about a friend of his, sadly going through drug and alcohol problems at that time. Positively, 4th Street from Bob Dylan, UK number 8, 1965. But nobody really quite knows if it was actually based on 4th Street in New York City or somewhere else. Answers on a postcard, please. And right at the tail end of the analog years, Breakfast at Tiffany's from Deep Blue Something, One Hit Wonder, getting to number one. And that's it. That's the analog years. It's a wrap for another edition.

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We'll leave you with this. Swing Out Sister, 1986 number 4 hit. His breakout.

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Good morning and welcome to the Sunday service on Sheppey FM. My name is Phil and I'm from Oasis Community Hub. And as always, it's really good to be together today, whether you're listening from across Sheppey and beyond. At Oasis, we talk about habits, ways of living that help us grow into the people God created us to be. And today, we're focusing on one of those habits, and probably one of the most difficult to talk about, self-control. How do you get on with that? We're not going to talk about it in a harsh or restrictive way, but as something that actually helps us live more peaceful, grounded, and connected lives. This is a space where everyone is welcome, no matter where you're starting from. So let's just take a moment today just to arrive, just as we are, wherever we are. God of peace, thank you that we don't have to have everything together to come to you. Meet us in the middle of our busy lives, in our distractions, and even in our struggles. As we reflect today, help us grow gently, patiently, into people who can bring calm, not chaos, wisdom, not reaction. Amen. So our first song this morning, this afternoon, is You Raise a Hallelujah by Bethel.

We're going to have a reading from the New Testament today, and we're going to read a whole section from Galatians chapter 5 from verse 13. So let's listen in. And Paul says, "You, my brothers and sisters, were called to be free, but do not use your freedom to indulge the flesh. Rather, serve one another humbly in love. For the entire law is fulfilled in keeping this one command: love your neighbor as yourself. If you bite and devour each other, watch out, or you will be destroyed by each other. So I say, walk by the Spirit, and you will not gratify the desires of the flesh. For the flesh desires what is contrary to the Spirit, and the Spirit what is contrary to the flesh. They are in conflict with each other, so that you are not to do whatever you want. But if you are led by the Spirit, you are not under the law. The acts of flesh are obvious: sexual immorality, impurity and debauchery, adultery and witchcraft, hatred, discord, jealousy, fits of rage, selfish ambition, dissensions, factions and envy, drunkenness, orgies and the like. I warn you, as I did before, that those who live like this will not inherit the kingdom of God. But the fruit of the Spirit is love, joy, peace, patience, kindness, goodness, faithfulness, gentleness, and self-control. And against such things there is no law. Those who belong to Christ Jesus have crucified the flesh with its passions and desires. And since we live by the Spirit, let us keep in step with the Spirit. Let us not become conceited, provoking, and envying each other." You know, at Oasis, we often say transformation is a journey, and this reading reminds us that self-control isn't something that we force, it's something that grows in us. And self-control is often described as a foundational ability in being able to manage our emotions, behaviours and impulses. But here is the important thing about self-control: it is learned. It's not something we either have or don't have, it's something we practice again and again in the ordinary moments of life. And like any habit, it can grow stronger or weaker depending on how we nurture it. At Oasis, we believe in developing habits over time, and self-control is one of those lifelong practices. It's not about being perfect, it's about being intentional, because let's be real, this is something we all struggle with: choosing what's good for us instead of what's easy, putting the phone down when we said we would, stopping ourselves from sending that message that we might regret in a few seconds or in a few moments, or not reacting in the heat of the moment. And maybe most of all, managing anger, frustration, or annoyance. And those moments when we feel our buttons are being pressed and everything in us wants to snap back, like biting and devouring each other, like Paul said, we want to defend ourselves and we want to prove our point because we want to be right every time. But it's okay, because those moments are so human, and we have to remember that we are only human. But what if self-control isn't about shutting those feelings down? What if it's all about holding them differently? We've talked about being intentional, doing things on purpose, and self-control is exactly that. A choice to respond and not react on purpose or with purpose. A moment where we remember, I don't have to do the first thing that comes into my head on purpose.
not perfectly, but consistently over time. And that's how we, and that's how change begins, not in big dramatic gestures, but in small repeated choices that slowly shape the kind of people that we are becoming, for ourselves and for others. In our next song, Bruno Mars tells us that you can count on me. And so as we listen, and I'm sure we'll sing along as well, think about the people in your lives with whom you count on, and those who count on you to be the person, who count on you to be someone steady, someone kind, someone who chooses who they are becoming on purpose. So let's listen in and let's enjoy You Can Count On Me by Bruno Mars.

Proverbs chapter 25 verse 28 says, like a city whose walls are broken through is a person who lacks self-control. Now you might say this is about building strong foundations in our lives, learning practices that help us stay steady even when things feel pressured. So what does this actually look like in everyday life? Well, it starts small, not with big promises or major life changes, like we've said, but with a moment of awareness. When you feel your emotional temperature rising, maybe your shoulders tense, your tone sharpens, your thoughts speed up, but this time you notice it. And that alone in the noticing is powerful, because you can't change what you don't notice. So instead of being carried along by the moment, we gently interrupt it. We pause and we ask, what's going on here? Why am I feeling this? Is there something underneath this reaction? Is it tiredness? Is it stress? Is it feeling unheard? And then something really simple. We breathe, just a breath, and then another, and maybe even another after that. It sounds so small, it sounds ridiculous, but in that space, something actually shifts. The intensity begins to settle, and clarity begins to return. And this is where our calm begins to come back. This is where our wiser self has a chance to step in. And over time, as we practice this, we begin to live in a different way. Not reacting instantly, but choosing a response that reflects who we actually want to be. A response that builds relationships rather than damages them. A response that creates space rather than tension. And imagine, as a Sheppy community, what this could look like if more of us practiced this intentionality. Less conflict spilling over, more patience in everyday moments, more understanding across differences, and more grace for one another. In our homes, in our workplaces, in our schools, on our streets, wherever we go, wherever we see each other. Small, repeated habits that shape a different kind of life, not just for us as individuals, but for our whole community. And the best part of all this is that this kind of growth is open to all of us. You don't need to be naturally calm. You don't need to get it right every time. You just need to begin right where you are. Because every small pause, every breath, every moment of choosing not to react all adds up to something. And slowly, gently, we become people who carry more peace into the world around us. In our next song, Hillsong Worship sing of ourselves as broken vessels. But despite our brokenness, God uses us to bring beauty to our own lives. Everything has a purpose. We all have a purpose with God. So let's listen in to Broken Vessels by Hillsong Worship.

Let's pray together. God, we bring our real lives to you. The moments where we've reached and reacted too quickly, spoken too sharply, or struggled to stay calm.

for hope where things feel heavy, and for those carrying deeper challenges with mental health, addiction, or overwhelming emotions. Bring support, strength, and people alongside them. And if that person is me, then give me what I need to serve them. And so let's finish with the prayer that Jesus taught us. So wherever we are, at home, in the kitchen, or in the car, or on a walk somewhere, let's say these words together. Our Father in heaven, hallowed be your name. Your kingdom come, your will be done, on earth as it is in heaven. Give us today our daily bread. Forgive us our sins as we forgive those who sin against us. And lead us not into temptation, but deliver us from evil. For the kingdom, the power, and the glory are yours, now and forever. Amen. So in closing today, we believe at Oasis that change happens in small, everyday ways. So as you go into this week, when you feel that moment rising, pause, notice it, breathe, and choose your response. And may you know God's presence with you in those moments. May you grow in calm, in patience, and in strength. And may you be someone who brings peace into every space that you are a part of. And so see you next time. And remember, you belong. Our final song today is a classic Ben E. King song that invites each of us to stand by each other. So see you soon. And let's enjoy Stand By Me by Ben E. King.

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0: And that was Craig David with 7 Days. 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

It all began when they took me from my home and put me on death row. 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
1: Welcome to your community news. Let's see what's going on around the island, shall we? Starting off, we have Criterion Theatre with Annie Love Presents Hits from Across the Decades on the 20th of May 2026 at 1:30 p.m. £12. All tickets are subject to a booking fee.
2: And we've got the kids activity evening from every Tuesday from 6 p.m. till 6:45 p.m. at Castle Connections, and the cost of this session is just a donation.
1: And then we have the afternoon at the races in aid of Cancer Research UK on the 24th of May 2026 at Rushendon Club. I believe I said that right. Come and join us for a fun afternoon of dog racing. There will be 12 races in total, 11 races with stakes at £1 and one race with stakes and at £2. First race is at 2 p.m. free admission, hosted by the Cava Crew, raising money in aid of Cancer Research UK.
2: And finally, we've got the Sheppey Event Marshalling Unit, also known as the EMUs, are looking for new volunteers. 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That's all for your community news. You'll be updated again within an hour.
0: 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The latest events and activities across the Isle of Sheppey.
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1: 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So today, this morning will be largely dry, with occasional sunny spells in the afternoon. It will turn mostly cloudy with a chance of the odd shower. For tonight will start cloudy and mostly dry, but lengthy clear spells are expected to develop later in the night. A shower is likely to edge in form from the south. Your highs and lows. Your highs for today is 15 degrees and your lows for today is 13 degrees. Your pollen is low, your UV is medium, and your pollution is low. Your sunset is at 8:44 p.m. Your tide times for today, we are currently at a low tide at 0.62 meters, and then we will be at a high tide at 1:40 p.m. at 582 meters. This has been your local weather here on Sheppey FM 92.2.
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1: Morning. This forecast calls for blue skies.

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was NSYNC with Bye Bye Bye. Now coming up next, we've got The Killers with Mr. Brightside, and then Robbie Williams featuring Kylie Minogue with Kids.

0: time zone am I on? What country am I in?
1: It doesn't matter. It's 5 o'clock somewhere.
0: It's always on 5 in Margaritaville, come to think of it.
1: Yeah, I heard that.
0: You've been there, haven't you?
1: Yes, sir.
0: I've seen your boat there.

0: somewhere.
1: I'm ready. Crank it up.
0: Let's get out of here.
1: I'm gone.
2: And that was Alan Jackson featuring Jimmy Buffett with It's 5 O'Clock Somewhere. And unfortunately, it has become time for us to end our show. So it's a goodbye from me, Luke.
3: And it's a goodbye from me, Freddie Turner.
2: And taking you through from 1 till 3:30 with the Sheppy Charts is Trevor Fox. We'll be leaving you with Amy McDonald with This Is The Life and Britney Spears with Toxic. See you all next time. Bye-bye.
3: Toodles.
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0: in just a moment.
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2: This afternoon is going to turn mostly cloudy and there will be the chance of an odd shower with lows of 15 degrees Celsius. Tonight will start cloudy and mostly dry, but lengthy clear spells are expected to develop later in the night. Lows overnight, 11 degrees Celsius. And your next low tide in Sheerness is going to be at 7:56 this evening.
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2: Afternoon, thank you very much to Luke. No Mick this week, so hello, Trevor with you through till 4 o'clock this afternoon, bringing you the Sheppey Chart. This is the 30 biggest songs on the island as chosen by you. Four new entries, five non-movers, five going up and 16 going down. That's how it's looking this afternoon, and five breakers. Yeah, normally four, but we're going to do an extra one. And as a bit of a change, we're going to kick off with a breaker this evening, this afternoon, whatever we are. So, were you watching the Eurovision Song Contest last night? And did you see Israel and Bulgaria become the two countries battling it out for the top of the Eurovision this weekend? Well, on top came Dara for Bulgaria. So there you go. Bulgaria are the winners of the Eurovision Song Contest. Now, this breaker is because this song is likely to chart next weekend. I actually called this as a possible winner last night. I chose Sweden, Bulgaria and Australia as my top ones. And Bulgaria won. Happy days. So here it is. This is the winning Eurovision track. It got 516 points. It's called Bangaranga. And it's from singer Dara.

Dara and Bangarangara. That is the Eurovision Song Contest winner of 2026 from Bulgaria. And likely that will hit the Sheppey chart next weekend. Already less than 24 hours after that song won, it's a huge on the iTunes and Spotify charts. So streaming and purchases of that track have gone through the roof. Let's see where it lands next Sunday on our chart, shall we? Right, as I said, we've got five non-movers, four new entries, five going up, 16 going down. A lot of change on the chart. Last week, Sam Fender and Olivia Dean climbed back to the top spot with Rain Me In. Can they make it another week at the top, or will someone topple them? Stay tuned, you will find out. Kicking off at number 30, though, a song dropping at 10 places. This is Madonna and Sabrina Carpenter and Bring Your Love. Ask yourself.

still holding on by a thread, dropping two places at number 29. It's Huntrix, the K-pop Demon Hunters and Golden. It's been on the chart for 42 weeks, nearly a year that song has been around, and it's going nowhere. Such a good song, and I don't like the film, I'm going to be honest. Didn't really enjoy that much, but I know there are millions of people out there that do, and obviously number two on its way. Right, continuing the countdown at number 28 with a song from another film. It's a new entry on the chart this Sunday. A film that's been taken from a film starring Meryl Streep, Anne Hathaway and Emily Blunt. Of course, that is The Devil Wears Prada 2. Have you been to see that in the cinema yet? It's very popular. It was the number one film in the UK for the last 2 weeks. Not going to be there next weekend because, of course, The Mandalorian hits the cinemas next week. But, of course, this has had a huge soundtrack with Lady Gaga on. But also this lady. Absolutely adore this lady. Can't believe how good her voice is. Sienna Spyro. This is Material Lover, a new entry at 28.

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1: Turning on the TV, a man dressed in black says the tensions in water

That's our biggest drop of the week. Down 11 places for Alex Warren and Fine Place to Die at number 27 this week on the Sheffy chart. We've got some amazing breakers to play you later on throughout the show. Let me just give you some of those names. Shania Twain, yep, she's back. Martin Garrix with Ed Sheeran, that's a big one. Gracie Abrams, she's back as well. But this one is going to be great. It's going to brighten your day. Stand by for this one at about 20 to 2 when we've got Sax Boy Billy. Now, if you've got TikTok, you're probably going to know what that song is if you know what the Puerto Rico song is. Yeah, it's coming up. I can't wait to play that. We've got a new entry on its way that comes all the way from 1969 after this one. Dropping two places at number 26 for another and 54 Ultra. Talk to you.

just can't help but smile at that, can you? Michael Jackson and the Jackson 5. I Want You Back. A new entry this week on the Sheppey chart at number 25, thanks to the Michael movie that's still in cinemas. Also, we had three hits from Michael Jackson on the chart last week. We had Don't Stop Till You Get Enough, Beat It, and Billie Jean. I can tell you, all three of those tracks are still in the chart this week, but where will they be? Right, before we continue, just a hello to Mr. Babs and family who are tuned in at home. Hello. Let you know that the Eurovision songs will be next week, that's for sure. But I will squeeze into the Breakers Felicia, which was the Swedish hit, because that was very good. And also, the track by Sienna Spyro was called Material Lover, taken from The Devil Wears Prada 2. There you go, public service over. Number 24 now, dropping two places. The amazing Miss Olivia Dean, And So Easy to Fall in Love.

Not Going Anywhere, a non-mover this week at 23 for Ray and Where Is My Husband. A great video doing the rounds while she's currently out in LA on tour, where Hans Zimmer joined her on stage. She was over the moon and they performed, of course, Click Clack Symphony. Continuing the countdown now with a song dropping 5 at 22. This is Noah Kahan and Doors.

0: Welcome, Todd and Earrings, climbing 7 to 21. Right, let's count them down, shall we? 30 to 21. Down 10 at 30 for Madonna and Sabrina, Bring Your Love. Dropping 2 at 29, Huntrix and Golden. New entry for Sienna Spyro at 28 with Material Lover. And down 11 for Alex Warren at 27, Fine Place to Die. Down 2 at 26, Another and 54, Ultra, Talk to You. A new entry for the Jackson 5 at 25, with I Want You Back. Dropping 2 at 24, Olivia Dean, So Easy to Fall in Love. And it's a non-mover for Ray at 23, Where Is My Husband. Down 5 at 22, Noah Kahn and Doors. And climbing 7 at 21, Malcolm Todd and Earrings. Back into the top 20 very shortly, but first,
1: the Sheppy chart, Breakers.
0: Breakers are those songs that may or may not chart in the next couple of weeks. As soon as we play them, they are available on the playlist for you to request. And this first one, well, it's a bit cloudy outside at the moment. This is going to bring sunshine to your day. If you use TikTok, then it's likely you've heard this song. 2.5 million views of this track. It's amazing. The song is AI generated and it's been made by TikTok user Saxboy Billy. Now, the song is called the Puerto Rico song. It's gone absolutely viral. Jennifer Love Hewitt, Luke Combs and others have used it on the platform. Take a listen. You are going to smile at this track. Here it is. Saxboy Billy, the Puerto Rico song.

0: catchy is that? Sax Boy Billy, the Puerto Rico song. That is going to be a huge hit. And as I say, 2.5 million views on TikTok already, and it's made by AI. That is scary.
1: The Sheppy Chart, Breakers.
0: Second of our five breakers this week. As After Bab said about Eurovision, let's bring you another one, shall we? Felicia represented Sweden at the Eurovision Song Contest last night. Now, this song caught my attention. It's very, very Cascada-ish. If you like Cascada from the late 90s, early 2000s, you're going to love this. Her trademark is she wears a face mask as she performs. It got to top 20 in Eurovision. It is a really, really nice song. I know Sadie likes this one as well from the station. I really enjoy it. Take a listen. This is called My System from Felicia.
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0: There you go, Felicia and My System, the Swedish Eurovision hit. Number 20 it got to last night. Could that be a hit next week? It's doing really well on Spotify and on iTunes currently. So you'll have to tune in and find out.
1: 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Breakers.
0: Final breaker of this segment comes from Miss Gracie Abrams. She's got a brand new single called Daughter from... Sorry, brand new album called Daughter from Hell coming out later this year. The first single is called Hit the Wall. And here it is.

0: Gracie Abrams and Hit the Wall, brand new music added to our playlist now. Will they chart? You'll have to tune in next Sunday to find out. We've got some more breakers on their way later, and the top 20 is next.
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0: And back into the top 20 we go, and we're kicking off the 20 with one of these.
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0: Yep, it was a breaker last Sunday for Charlie XCX. 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
1: Previous Sheppard chart number one, Bella Kay, and I love it, I love it, I love it. It's a non-mover this week at number 19. It's been on the charts for 13 weeks. Next up, we got a song that was number one this time last year. It's been on the chart, though, for 66 weeks. Amazing. I am at the point where I'm getting a little bit annoyed about this song. Would quite like it to go away for a little bit and then come back a bit later on, maybe. Alex Warren and Ordinary, a non-mover this week at number 18.

0: climbing four this week at 17. Prosper and Clooney and Free Your Mind. We're going to carry on with the countdown very shortly, but first, let's bring you the community news.
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0: Shouting out to all young people aged between 8 and 16 who love to express themselves. We're asking you to join Sheppey Matters Creative Club. It takes place on Mondays between 4 and 5.30 in the afternoon at the Sheppey Matters shop at 31 The Broadway, Sheerness. It started last week and it's running for 7 weeks. So we've got this week and another 5 to go. It's £2 per week. If you want to find out more information, call 01795 585 335 or you can email office@sheppymatters.org.uk. 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
0: And straight back into the chart we go with a song dropping 4 places. 10 weeks on the chart at 16, Dominic Fike and White Keys.

Milky and David Guetta with Just The Way You Are, dropping one place this week at number 15 on the Sheppy charts. So many remixes of that song doing the rounds at the moment. That is the latest one, and again, just because of that, it's been pushing itself back up the charts. Continuing the countdown though, we've got one of the biggest Hollywood, well, not biggest Hollywood, biggest country stars in the States to play you. Currently she's been in LA doing her tour, and Sydney Sweeney from Euphoria, along with her boyfriend Scooter Braun, was seen there dancing along to this one. This week it's dropping one place at 14, Ella Langley and Choosing Texas.

Been on the chart for 39 weeks and it's dropping four places at 13. Olivia Dean and Man I Need. You're listening to the Sheppy Chart on 92.2 Sheppy FM. I'm Trevor with you through till 4 o'clock this afternoon. Who is going to be number one? Will Sam Fender and Olivia Dean manage to hold on to the top spot, or could someone else topple them this week? Don't go anywhere, we'll let you know just after 3 o'clock. Right, continuing the countdown, 10 weeks on the chart, dropping two places, Mr. Harry Styles, currently in Amsterdam on tour, at number 12, and American Girls.

0: Samba and Homewrecker this week, dropping three places at number 11 on the Sheppy charts. Right, let's count them down, shall we, all the way from 20 to 11. Not a new entry at 20 for Charlie XCX and Rock Music. Non-mover at 19, Bella Kay, I Love It, I Love It, I Love It. Non-mover for Alex Warren at 18 with Ordinary. And climbing four at 17, Prosper and Clooney, Free Your Mind. Down four at 16, Dominic Fike and White Keys. Dropping one at 15, Milky and Just the Way You Are. Down one at 14, Ella Langley, Choosing Texas. And it's down four for Olivia Dean and Man I Need at 13. At 12, dropping two, Harry Styles and American Girls. And just heard it down three at 11, Samba and Homewrecker. Going to get into the top 10 very shortly, but we got two more of these to bring you.
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0: Breakers are those songs that are brand new to our playlist and might chart in the next couple of weeks. You'll have to tune in to find out. The first one that comes from a lady who's been around for decades. Do you remember this?

is back. A brand new album called Little Miss Twain is being released on the 24th of July. And to get us ready, she's brought us a brand new single. It's called Dirty Rosie. It's a country track that you will not forget. So here it is, brand new to Sheffy FM, Shania Twain and Dirty Rosie.

0: Shania Twain and Dirty Rosie. She's about to do 12 nights at Wembley Stadium supporting Harry Styles. The new album's out in July. It's a great little country track, isn't it? Next one is our final breaker of the week.
1: The Sheppey Chart. Breakers.
0: Martin Garrix is a dance music producer, and he wanted to release something specifically on the 15th of May, as that is his 30th birthday. So he wanted to do something big, so he got hold of Ed Sheeran, roped him in to record this little pop dance track. It's called Repeat It. It's brand new. It's doing really well on streaming over the weekend. Here it is, Martin Garrix, Ed Sheeran, Repeat It.

0: Martin Garrix and Ed Sheeran, Repeat It. I quite like that. Will it chart? Tune in next Sunday at 4 o'clock to find out.
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0: Right, let's do the important 10 then, shall we? We have got 2 non-movers and 1 new entry to play you in the 10. Will Sam Fender and Olivia Dean hold the top spot with Rain Me In? We will find out just after 3 o'clock this afternoon. So let's carry on and bring you a song dropping 4 places this week at
1: number 10.
0: Zara Larsson and Pink Panthers and Midnight Sun.

0: taken from the remix album of Midnight Sun, Girls Trip. That is Zara Larsson and Pink Panthers, Midnight Sun. Next up, we have got a track from the number two movie in the UK. Have you been to see the Michael Jackson film yet? Loads of people have been to see it. There's lots of positive reviews, lots of negative reviews, and those reviews are in the middle. I'm in the middle on it. It wasn't a bad film, but this is a track climbing six places this week too.
1: Number nine.
0: The unmistakable Michael Jackson. And Don't Stop Till You Get Enough.
2: Keep on, because the force, it's got a lot of power in it. It makes me feel like it makes me feel like

0: It's still just a great track, isn't it? Michael Jackson, Don't Stop Till You Get Enough, climbing 6 to number 9. Next up, we got a song taken from a film that's on Netflix. Have you watched Apex? It stars Charlize Theron and Taron Egerton. Now, obviously, it's all about a climber and a kayaker who is going through the Australian outback. Then Taron Egerton's a little bit deranged character decides to hunt her through the wilds of Australia. It's actually a really, really good film. I watched it last weekend and I was hooked. However, before he goes and hunts her, he plays a song and goes to her, "You've got the length of this song to move before I hunt you." Quite chilling, and the song is great. It's our highest new entry on the chart this week at number 8 for the Chemical Brothers. And Go.
1: New entry.
2: 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Number 8.

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3: Planning on going anywhere? Driving while tired, also known as drowsy driving, can have dangerous effects, sometimes worse than driving under the influence. According to the British journal Occupational and Environmental Medicine, it impairs coordination, causes longer reaction times, impairs judgment, and impairs memory and ability to retain information. Adults require around 7 to 9 hours of sleep per night, and numerous studies found that sleep deprivation can affect driving, as being awake for 17 to 18 hours is equivalent to having a blood alcohol level of 0.05%, which is the legal limit in many countries in Europe. If you are ever planning on driving on a motorway, ensure that you have enough rest before you drive. Remember, tiredness can kill. Take a break.
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0: She's going to be in the UK next week for her first concert of the summer series in Sunderland. Lushlife, a non-mover this week at number 7. Next up, we got a song that's been Sheppy chart number 1 recently. It was there for 2 weeks. It's dropping 3 places this week to number 6 for Miss Olivia Rodrigo and Drop Dead.
1: Number 6.

The album You Seem Pretty Sad for a Girl So In Love is dropping on June 12th, so we're expecting another single to be taken from that very, very soon. Next up at number five, we got our highest non-mover. Oh, that means there's a new number one then today, doesn't it? Yep, at five today, a non-mover, 11 weeks on the chart for Mr. Alex Warren and Fever Dream. Number five.

0: still loving that. Alex Warren and Fever Dream. It's been on the charts for 11 weeks and it's a non-mover this week at 5. So it does mean Sam Fender and Olivia Dean are not number one this week. Your contenders for the top are Tame Impala with Jenny and Michael Jackson. So there you go. One of those is going to be your number one. So let's continue the countdown before we head to the weather as well. Who is this week's
1: number four?
0: Michael Jackson. And Beat It.

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1: If you're caring for someone receiving a repeat prescription, they could be storing up medicine they don't use or need. 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So don't be afraid to check their medication. 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
2: This afternoon it will continue to be mostly cloudy with a chance of the odd shower, highs of 15 degrees Celsius. Tonight will start cloudy and mostly dry. Lengthy clear spells are expected to develop later in the night with a shower likely to edge in towards the morning. Lows overnight of 7 degrees Celsius. And your next low tide in Sheerness will be at 7.56 this evening with a height of 0.67 metres.
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2: Right, let's get into the top three then. We know that it's not going to be Sam Fender at number one. That means it could be Michael Jackson with Billie Jean or Tame Impala with Jenny. And Dracula. So let's find out who is at
6: number three.
2: Tame Impala and Dracula this week, down one place at three.

0: It's a great song, isn't it? Dracula, 33 weeks on the chart, dropping one this week to number three. Run from the sun like Dracula. So we all know what's at number two. That song has been around for 45 weeks, nearly a year on the Sheppy chart. It went back to number one last week. Again, it deserves it. It's such a good song. Sam Fender, Olivia Dean, Rein Me In, this week at
1: number two.

0: Last week's number one is down one place at number two. Sam Fender and Olivia Dean, Rein Me In. So we all know where we're going with number one then, don't we? So shall we count them down? Let's do it. Zara Larsson's down four at 10 with Midnight Sun. Climbing six at 9, Michael Jackson, Don't Stop Till You Get Enough. New entry for the Chemical Brothers at 8 with Go. And an on-mover at 7 for Zara Larsson with Lush Life. Down three at 6, Olivia Rodrigo and Drop Dead. An on-mover for Alex Warren at 5 and Fever Dream. It's climbing 7 for Michael Jackson at 4 with Beat It. Dropping 1 at 3, Tame Impala and Jenny at Dracula. And down 1 at 2, Sam Fender and Olivia Dean with Rein Me In.
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0: Originally released in 1983. Last week, a new entry on the Sheppy charts at number 4. The film is number 2 in the UK film charts. And here he is at the top of the Sheppy charts. Michael Jackson and Billie Jean is your Sheppy charts number 1.

0: climbing to number one, Michael Jackson and Billie Jean. The music is timeless, and that just goes to prove it. The amount of young people discovering the music of Michael Jackson, thanks to the movie that's currently in cinemas, it's unbelievable. Even my 13-year-old son, for the last couple of years, has been listening to Michael Jackson. I'm not a prolific Michael Jackson listener at home, so where that love has come from, I have no idea, but loads of people are hearing it, they're streaming it, and there it is at number one. Don't go anywhere, we're going to be back with those songs that are number one on this date in years gone past.
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0: So, you'll have to tune in next Sunday at the regular time of 4 o'clock to see if Michael Jackson can still be number one. Be interesting if he is, wouldn't it? Anyway, we're going to continue the show with how we always do, bringing you those songs that were number one on years gone past. Kicking off with my favourite. It was number one 2 years ago to the day. It then went on to become the biggest song on Sheppy FM for 2024. Let's check then. It is, of course, Sabrina Carpenter with Espresso. Don't go anywhere. We've got some more great songs all the way back to 1992.

Never Get Bored of That, Sabrina Carpenter and Espresso. Number one on this date in 2024. We're going to go all the way back to 2017 next with a song that not only was number one now, but became the song of the summer. It also became the second biggest selling single of the year. It is Luis Fonsi with Daddy Yankee and Justin Bieber and Despacito.

the summer of 2017, that song was absolutely massive. I remember when I was DJing at a roller rink, that song was being played week on week on week. Going back to 2010 now, and this song was released in April that year, and it lasted at number one for quite a while, featuring the vocals of Jodie Connor. This is Roll Deep and Good Times.

Seven now, when a song went to number one, but the following week dropped back to number 20. This group are actually going to be in Kent in July, and I cannot wait because I am going there. Wayne will be covering that Sunday because I'm going to see McFly at Rochester Castle. I've actually seen this band live loads and loads of times, and they are brilliant live. But in 2007, they released Motion in the Ocean, which was their third studio album. This was a double A-side single, Baby's Coming Back, which was a cover of American Song by Jellyfish. But the one I'm going to play you, I love this song. This is Transylvania, and this was number one all the way back in May 2007. 2007.

For me, it is one of the standout tracks on the Motion in the Ocean album. And like I said, I am excited to yet again see them live, this time at Rochester Castle. McFly and Transylvania. Continuing at the countdown of songs that were number one on years gone past, this one in the year 2000. Love this one. They're an Australian house music duo. They're called Madison Avenue. This was their debut hit, Don't Call Me Baby.

0: There you go, Madison Avenue, Don't Call Me Baby. So thank you very much for joining me on the chart. I'll be back next Sunday at 4 o'clock with the next 30 biggest songs on the island. Will Michael Jackson manage to stay at number one? Remember, coming up tonight, we're going to go through the decades until 6.30. Then we have got the church service. 7 o'clock, we're back through the decades till Spencer James brings you his countdown at 10. Coming up, we still got more songs that were number one on this date in years gone past. Back to 1991, Cher and the Shoop Shoop song. KWS were saying Please Don't Go in 1992. Ace of Base with All That She Wants in 1993. And we're going to come back with Robson and Jerome from 1995. And after the ads from 1997, it will be Olive and You're Not Alone. Take care, have a good week, and I'll speak to you next Sunday.
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2: It's unmountable. The rights and freedoms that we have today were won by your mothers, your fathers, your grandmothers, your grandfathers, your ancestors before them. We stand on the shoulders of giants, and we owe it to our ancestors, not just to defend the rights and freedoms that they fought for at such cost and at such sacrifice, but continue their struggle for a different sort of society, not a society run in the interests of a tiny elite, but a society run in the interests of the majority. Those who preach the politics of despair, they want us to believe that all injustice is like the weather, that you can complain about it raining, but there's nothing you can do about it. But the politics of hope tells us something else.
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Real G's when bringin' in a German. Got some bad bees singin' in a German. 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In a

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1: FM. We love the noughties, the era of iPods, reality TV, internet chat rooms, and great music like this.

We love the tens, the era when selfies were made easy, hashtags ruled, and Spotify took over with great music like this.

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1: Planning on going anywhere? Driving while tired, also known as drowsy driving, can have dangerous effects, sometimes worse than driving under the influence. According to the British journal Occupational and Environmental Medicine, it impairs coordination, causes longer reaction times, impairs judgment, and impairs memory and ability to retain information. Adults require around 7 to 9 hours of sleep per night, and numerous studies found that sleep deprivation can affect driving, as being awake for 17 to 18 hours is equivalent to having a blood alcohol level of 0.05%, which is the legal limit in many countries in Europe. If you are ever planning on driving on a motorway, ensure that you have enough rest before you drive. Remember, tiredness can kill. Take a break.
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We love the tens, the era when selfies were made easy, hashtags ruled, and Spotify took over with great music like this.

Good morning and welcome to the Sunday service on Sheppey FM. My name is Phil and I'm from Oasis Community Hub. And as always, it's really good to be together today, whether you're listening from across Sheppey and beyond. At Oasis, we talk about habits, ways of living that help us grow into the people God created us to be. And today, we're focusing on one of those habits, and probably one of the most difficult to talk about, self-control. How do you get on with that? We're not going to talk about it in a harsh or restrictive way, but as something that actually helps us live more peaceful, grounded, and connected lives. This is a space where everyone is welcome, no matter where you're starting from. So let's just take a moment today just to arrive just as we are,

not reaction. Amen. So our first song this morning, this afternoon, is You Raise a Hallelujah by Bethel.

We're going to have a reading from the New Testament today, and we're going to read a whole section from Galatians chapter 5 from verse 13. So let's listen in. And Paul says, "You, my brothers and sisters, were called to be free, but do not use your freedom to indulge the flesh. Rather, serve one another humbly in love. For the entire law is fulfilled in keeping this one command: love your neighbor as yourself. If you bite and devour each other, watch out, or you will be destroyed by each other. So I say, walk by the Spirit,

You will not gratify the desires of the flesh, for the flesh desires what is contrary to the spirit, and the spirit what is contrary to the flesh. They are in conflict with each other, so that you are not to do whatever you want. But if you are led by the Spirit, you are not under the law. The acts of flesh are obvious: sexual immorality, impurity and debauchery, adultery and witchcraft, hatred, discord, jealousy, fits of rage, selfish ambition, dissensions, factions and envy, drunkenness, orgies and the like. I warn you, as I did before, that those who live like this will not inherit the kingdom of God. But the fruit of the Spirit is love, joy, peace, patience, kindness, goodness, faithfulness, gentleness, and self-control. And against such things there is no law. Those who belong to Christ Jesus have crucified the flesh with its passions and desires. And since we live by the Spirit, let us keep in step with the Spirit. Let us not become conceited, provoking, and envying each other. You know, at Oasis, we often say transformation is a journey, and this reading reminds us that self-control isn't something that we force, it's something that grows in us. And self-control is often described as a foundational ability in being able to manage our emotions, behaviours and impulses. But here is the important thing about self-control. It is learned. It's not something we either have or don't have. It's something we practice again and again in the ordinary moments of life. And like any habit, it can grow stronger or weaker depending on how we nurture it. At Oasis, we believe in developing habits over time, and self-control is one of those lifelong practices. It's not about being perfect, it's about being intentional, because let's be real, this is something we all struggle with. Choosing what's good for us instead of what's easy. Putting the phone down when we said we would. Stopping ourselves from sending that message that we might regret in a few seconds or in a few moments. Or not reacting in the heat of the moment. And maybe most of all, managing anger, frustration or annoyance. And those moments when we feel our buttons are being pressed and everything in us wants to snap back, like biting and devouring each other, like Paul said, we want to defend ourselves and we want to prove our point because we want to be right every time. But it's okay, because those moments are so human, and we have to remember that we are only human. But what if self-control isn't about shutting those feelings down? What if it's all about holding them differently? We've talked about being intentional, doing things on purpose, and self-control is exactly that, a choice to respond and not react on purpose or with purpose. A moment where we remember, I don't have to do the first thing that comes into my head on purpose. Not perfectly, but consistently over time. And that's how change begins. Not in big dramatic gestures, but in small repeated choices that slowly shape the kind of people that we are becoming for ourselves and for others. In our next song, Bruno Mars tells us that you can count on me. And so as we listen, and I'm sure we'll sing along as well, think about the people in your lives with whom you count on, and those who count on you to be the person, who count on you to be someone steady, someone kind, someone who chooses who they are becoming on purpose. So let's listen in
and let's enjoy You Can Count On Me by Bruno Mars.

Proverbs chapter 25 verse 28 says, like a city whose walls are broken through is a person who lacks self-control. Now you might say this is about building strong foundations in our lives, learning practices that help us stay steady even when things feel pressured. So what does this actually look like in everyday life? Well, it starts small, not with big promises or major life changes, like we've said, but with a moment of awareness. When you feel your emotional temperature rising, maybe your shoulders tense, your tone sharpens, your thoughts speed up, but this time you notice it. And that alone in the noticing is powerful, because you can't change what you don't notice. So instead of being carried along by the moment, we gently interrupt it. We pause and we ask, what's going on here? Why am I feeling this? Is there something underneath this reaction? Is it tiredness? Is it stress? Is it feeling unheard? And then something really simple. We breathe. Just a breath, and then another, and maybe even another after that. It sounds so small, it sounds ridiculous, but in that space, something actually shifts. The intensity begins to settle, and clarity begins to return. And this is where our calm begins to come back. This is where our wiser self has a chance to step in. And over time, as we practice this, we begin to live in a different way. Not reacting instantly, but choosing a response that reflects who we actually want to be. A response that builds relationships rather than damages them. A response that creates space rather than tension. And imagine, as a Sheppy community, what this could look like if more of us practiced this intentionality. Less conflict spilling over, more patience in everyday moments, more understanding across differences, and more grace for one another. In our homes, in our workplaces, in our schools, on our streets, wherever we go, wherever we see each other. Small repeated habits that shape a different kind of life, not just for us as individuals, but for our whole community. And the best part of all this is that this kind of growth is open to all of us. You don't need to be naturally calm. You don't need to get it right every time. You just need to begin right where you are. Because every small pause, every breath, every moment of choosing not to react all adds up to something. And slowly, gently, we become people who carry more peace into the world around us. In our next song, Hillsong Worship sing of ourselves as broken vessels. But despite our brokenness, God uses us to bring beauty to our own lives. Everything has a purpose. We all have a purpose with God. So let's listen in to Broken Vessels by Hillsong Worship.

Let's pray together. God, we bring our real lives to you. The moments where we've reached and reacted too quickly, spoken too sharply, or struggled to stay calm. Help us grow in self-control, not through pressure or guilt, but through awareness, patience, and your Spirit at work in us. We pray for our community, for young people, families, and all who are part of this place. Help us be people who create safe, calm, and welcoming spaces. We pray for the whole island, for peace where there is tension, for hope where things feel heavy, and for those carrying deeper challenges with mental health, addiction, or overwhelming emotions. Bring support, strength, and people alongside them. And if that person is me, then give me what I need to serve them. And so let's finish with the prayer that Jesus taught us. So wherever we are, at home, in the kitchen, or in the car, or on a walk somewhere, let's say these words together. Our Father in heaven, hallowed be your name. Your kingdom come, your will be done, on earth as it is in heaven. Give us today our daily bread. Forgive us our sins as we forgive those who sin against us. And lead us not into temptation, but deliver us from evil. For the kingdom, the power, and the glory are yours, now and forever. Amen. So in closing today, we believe at Oasis that change happens in small, everyday ways. So as you go into this week, when you feel that moment rising, pause, notice it, breathe, and choose your response. And may you know God's presence with you in those moments. May you grow in calm, in patience, and in strength. And may you be someone who brings peace into every space that you are a part of. And so we'll see you next time. And remember, you belong. Our final song today is a classic Ben E. King song that invites each of us to stand by each other. So see you soon, and let's enjoy Stand By Me by Ben E. King.

Play some for me, Alicia. There you go, Chris. What's up? She's got something on my mind. So speak on it, girl.

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1: Planning on going anywhere? Driving while tired, also known as drowsy driving, can have dangerous effects, sometimes worse than driving under the influence. According to the British journal Occupational and Environmental Medicine, it impairs coordination, causes longer reaction times, impairs judgment, and impairs memory and ability to retain information. Adults require around 7 to 9 hours of sleep per night, and numerous studies found that sleep deprivation can affect driving, as being awake for 17 to 18 hours is equivalent to having a blood alcohol level of 0.05%, which is the legal limit in many countries in Europe. If you are ever planning on driving on a motorway, ensure that you have enough rest before you drive. Remember, tiredness can kill. Take a break.
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refurbished seaside bar, formerly known as the Beach Bar, are giving away a £20 voucher to a different winner every week to spend in their bar or restaurant. 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

0: refurbished seaside bar, formerly known as the Beach Bar, are giving away a £20 voucher to a different winner every week to spend in their bar or restaurant. 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
1: Planning on going anywhere? Driving while tired, also known as drowsy driving, can have dangerous effects, sometimes worse than driving under the influence. According to the British journal Occupational and Environmental Medicine, it impairs coordination, causes longer reaction times, impairs judgment, and impairs memory and ability to retain information. Adults require around 7 to 9 hours of sleep per night, and numerous studies found that sleep deprivation can affect driving, as being awake for 17 to 18 hours is equivalent to having a blood alcohol level of 0.05%, which is the legal limit in many countries in Europe. If you are ever planning on driving on a motorway, ensure that you have enough rest before you drive. Remember, tiredness can kill. Take a break.
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forgot what a good tune that was. Estelle with Kanye West, American Boy, two songs from Kanye West, and the first two songs on the Airplay 40 Rewind from our chosen year. So what is our chosen year? I think you know what the answer is. 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Flo Rida, T-Pain, and Low on the Airplay 40 Rewind.

I forgot what good tune that is. One Republic and Apologise on the Airplay 40 Rewind this hour. 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And Instagram, it's Airplay40Chart. It was the year that the first film in the Marvel Cinematic Universe was released. Iron Man, starring Robert Downey Jr., of course, as Tony Stark, was released in our chosen year. But what is the year? Any ideas? Think you know what the answer is. As I said, Facebook.com/Airplay40. The place to go. Britney Spears released this. Piece of Me. But what's the year on the Airplay 40 Rewind?

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Rihanna, Don't Stop the Music, number 5 on the Airplay 42 Rewind this hour. But what is our chosen year? It was the year that Breaking Bad made its debut onto TV and Seth MacFarlane reached a $100 million agreement with Fox to keep Family Guy and American Dad on TV. What a deal and a half that was. That's a reason to celebrate, isn't it? But what is our chosen year? Let's have a look at the albums, stepping aside from the singles. Pink released Funhouse. This was the title track to it. What was the year that this album was released?

It was the title track to the album Viva La Vida and Death and All of His Friends. Coldplay, Viva La Vida on the album charts from our chosen year. Kings of Leon released an album as well. It was called Only by the Night. Do you remember the front cover to it? It was a bit strange. It used to hurt my eyes looking at it. Great album. This from the album itself, Sex on Fire, Kings of Leon on the Airplay 40 Rewind.

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0: The biggest songs from the last 50 years.

Take That, Greatest Day from the album The Circus, the number one album from our chosen year this hour. But what is the year? I think you know what the answer is. Facebook.com/Airplay40 is the place to go. Adele released the follow-up to her debut single. It was called Chasing Pavements. Did very well in the charts, but what is the year?

Duffy and Mercy on the Airplay 42 Rewind. What is our chosen year? Time does funny things. You forget that songs are from the same year. I was like, oh, was this song really from this year? But apparently it was. At number two on the Airplay 42 Rewind this hour, it's Nickelback and Rockstar.

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1: 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Stand by the number one song from our chosen year and what our chosen year is on the way next.
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1: 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At 10 was Kanye West, Chris Martin, Homecoming, American Boy from Estelle was at 9. 8, Flo Rida, T-Pain and Low Apologise, One Republic was at 7. 6, Britney Spears, Piece of Me. 5 was Rihanna, Please Don't Stop the Music. At 4 was Adele, Chasing Pavements. 3 was Duffy and Mercy. 2 was Rockstar from Nickelback. And the number one song from our chosen year this hour, which was 2008, Bass Hunter, Now You're Gone.
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0: So hello there, welcome along. 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But what is our chosen year? I'll play, of course, the top 10 singles. I'll play you a couple of album tracks. 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So we'll kick off at number 10 this hour with Walk the Moon and Shut Up and Dance.
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1: 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So what is our chosen year this hour? 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It was the year that Pixar released Inside Out, starring Amy Poehler, Phyllis Smith, Lewis Black, Bill Hader and Mindy Kaling. And it was a sad moment because Miss Piggy and Kermit the Frog announced an end to their relationship. I know, sad times. Here's The Weeknd, Can't Feel My Face at 8 on the Airplay 4 to Rewind. And I know

Ellie Goulding and Love Me Like You Do on the Airplay 40 Rewind from our chosen year. What is the year? One of the big films, of course, of our chosen year was one of the latest installments from the 50 Shades series. But what is our year? Think you know what the answer is. 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You can tweet me and also Instagram as well if you want to get your messages through. But what is our chosen year at 6 on the Airplay 40 Rewind of songs? It's Maroon 5 and Sugar.

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1: Five.

Skrillex, Diplo with a little bit of Justin Bieber. And where are you now on the Airplay 40 Rewind from our charts of our chosen year? But what is our chosen year? I think you know what it is. As I was saying, the place to go, it's facebook.com/Airplay40. So that is number 5 on our singles charts. We're going to just take a little sidestep, look at some of the albums that are out in our chosen year. Taylor Swift had probably one of her biggest albums out in our chosen year. The album was 1989. This is Shake It Off, the first single from that album.

It's Now or Never from Elvis Presley. He released an album in our chosen year. That's going to throw a cat amongst the pigeons, isn't it? The album was called If I Can Dream. It was one of the biggest selling albums in our chosen year. Talking of biggest selling albums in our year, Sam Smith had his biggest album to date. It was called In the Lonely Hour. This then from it. Stay with me on the Airplay 40 Rewind.

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from the album 25, Adele, and Send My Love to Your New Lover. Obviously, number one album from our chosen year. But what is our chosen year? Facebook.com/Airplay40 if you think you know what the answer is. We'll get back to the singles in just a few seconds' time. Before that, though, let's have a look at some of the things that happened in our chosen year. Brie Larson won Oscar for Best Actress. Leonardo DiCaprio got the Oscar for Best Actor. Novak Djokovic was World Sportsman of the Year. And Serena Williams was the Sportsperson of the Year. But what is our chosen year? As I was saying, thinking what the answer is, Facebook.com/Airplay40. Tweet me as well at Airplay40 as well. And Ben Harper and Jacqueline Matufis got married. And Kris Jenner and Bruce Jenner announced that they were splitting up. Think you know what the year is, though. Facebook.com/Airplay40. Back to the singles. And at four, it's OMI and Cheerleader.

Major Lazer and Mo and Lean On. It was the year that Leonardo DiCaprio won the Oscar for Best Actor. Brie Larson won the Oscar for Best Actress. But what is the chosen year? Answer on the way after Hozier, Take Me to Church.

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0: So then let's count down from 10 to 1 and reveal our chosen year on the Airplay 40 Rewind this hour. Walk the Moon, Shut Up and Dance was at 10. 9 was Photograph from Ed Sheeran. 8 was The Weeknd, Can't Feel My Face. 7, Ellie Goulding, Love Me Like You Do. 6 was Maroon 5 and Sugar. 5, Skrillex, Diplo, Justin Bieber, Where Are You Now? 4 was Cheerleader, OMI, Samantha Jay and Kidding. 3 was Major Lazer and Mo and Lean On. Hozier, Take Me to Church was at 2. Our number one song then from our chosen year this hour, which was 2015, was Mark Ronson, Bruno Mars and Uptown Funk.
1: Number one. Go. Number one.

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3: The decade of bell bottoms, lava lamps, and great music like this.

We love the tens, the era when selfies were made easy, hashtags ruled, and Spotify took over with great music like this.

going anywhere? Driving while tired, also known as drowsy driving, can have dangerous effects, sometimes worse than driving under the

According to the British Journal Occupational and Environmental Medicine, it impairs coordination, causes longer reaction times, impairs judgment, and impairs memory and ability to retain information. Adults require around 7 to 9 hours of sleep per night, and numerous studies found that sleep deprivation can affect driving, as being awake for 17 to 18 hours is equivalent to having a blood alcohol level of 0.05%, which is the legal limit in many countries in Europe. If you are ever planning on driving on a motorway, ensure that you have enough rest before you drive. Remember, tiredness can kill. Take a break.

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